miss the Saturday dance. 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I couldn't make it without you. 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I thought I'd visit the club. I got as far as the door. They'd have asked me about you.

0: 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I don't get around much anymore.
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No wonder I'm lonely. 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The night is cold. The moon is new. But love is old. While I'm waiting here, this heart of mine is singing.

gone. 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You just love that woman. Yes, so much, it's a shame and a sin.